0: is my bro. Tabai, Tabai, hey. And come for sorry of you, man. So I'm bringing, your sorry of blood was sorry of you. So I'll bet all about sorry of you. Who the fuck can they see a salmon? Who's so bad feeling as a salmon for camp? We need to do what first bridge walk. Somebody can see a civil. And don't fear that, be ala. I'm about 9 o'clock. Me upon 12. And that be other, that be other all night. I was so you be. And started 10 me upon 4. Now the question is, yeah, sorry, come for a good. So, whoop, baby, are you waiting? Me come for. I saw you a few months saying, Yamia. Go so on yet, Jumano. When I'm the 2 minutes, so I yet, Juman, I was sorry you be. Uba, woman, two sisters, I'm off. Uba, baba, two Yamia, Jenya, me, or Benjamin Susan, Concord. Only a year, Juma, only a year, naturally. Oh, but so be a waiting, Abra, the true radianum. Bible, so one or two radianum, you have for them. But then Tabal Frosa Bacodia, or so true, we can't then swammer, but she saw Botan with him with that. Jerry, did he? Let him assemble you. The best you hear. Yami on Shrau, not on your case. Shy young Copon, or Tiasi. Cosutia Shio, Yami the name Yajuma. Yami saw my gang, Yabapa Yamin Shrau, a man painting Yamin Shrau, a man painting for Yamin Shrau, Bia, Yabapa Raymond. Yeah, Papa, come a bright or pain, Yami on show the brain. Yami Gusua or do you know Uncle Swan Fawin ye? So you feel for me, Yami Shavia, Mebantoni, Soft Antony, Yami on Shrau. One or Kajuma Waffle Winina, Yami Shamunina. Biaman, what can I say, Yami Fanning Yajuma? Or Suabium, San Sabrinche, or Rano, Ebiyaba. Papa Clement Yabua, a dupidia, Yami on Shrau, Yami Amikun. Clement, Yami on Shrau, about praise, about Ajua, Samuel, Yami on Shamina, Yama Miss Ramafu, Yami Koson Samu, Yami Shrau, the Abbia, who pessed the Bia to be our baby, Bia, Bia, Yami Shrau, O Jesus Christ, Amen.
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0: Holy Spirit drop his songs and us. 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One name near all yo. 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Oh, yeah. Win him. Or say what the other fellow with German.
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0: now every young one boy, you could never watch me. 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And then was out. There's no going to be a victory for you. Tia, or the one better with Jim. Now we are no more dancing here. 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Zanya Yankupon or Nadia. Your friend, Ayati would be Yankupon. Show me, Madagotia, who faces problems. You are facing problems because you are a great man. Tina Kaza David, Obefana Momono, so Baba D is right on him. Etiko Fania Masochi. David was a chosen king. Nyankopon said they eat David. So am I your hene. Hallelujah. As Oyena Wabedeni Padomano, I was so Timinia this testimony. And so pass it through test. And so pass it through hardship. It is any man for the be fire, young man. What's the matin can we send you, dear city? Shall we any pacasio? Yawa Brabona Wunemuno. When Nyankopon wouldn't move for a purpose. Wasiani cane gusono, and what they do in the moon purpose. Shall not come home, send one son walk on. There is a lifting up ahead of you. Messi and Petsa will win him. Petsa will win him. Messi, one name near what come from me home. Ha ha. One name near what says, I found one watching. Oh, yeah, yeah, yeah, yeah, yeah, yeah,
1: I am the Ramosa.

0: William Michael when you be or say
1: Minka Sankra Mensun Yumbay Niawaka Yanina Wamana Bemo Mima Menisu Swa Emmanuel Wanyina Nio.
2: Hey!
1: Or did you watch Jano Atomia?
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0: Osi ene so nyami tu mi no ete sada Sen ye Oma Abraham ni Sarah 90 Ba ya tu nyum la ba ya diasi yo Yana Yanu ma yeton ki ye tiasi ya on And ke besi ma make more impact on our life Ba ya tiasi ye Osi nyami tu mi ti sada And then so Onyami

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0: I just believe in the sayings of God. 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
1: Life on Facebook, page, and I said, before Isaac page. 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Minister Inna, Inshra, and a day, Inshra, and then one who thinks I say, yeah, the camera live from my own. 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

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I don't know what I'm saying. I don't know what I'm saying. I don't know what I'm saying. I don't know what I'm saying. I don't know what I'm saying. I don't know what I'm saying. I don't know what I'm saying. I don't know what I'm saying. I don't know what I'm saying. I don't know what I'm saying. I don't know what I'm saying. I don't know what I'm saying. I don't know what I'm saying. I don't know what I'm saying. I don't know what I'm saying. I don't know what I'm saying. I don't know what I'm saying. I don't know what I'm saying. I don't know what I'm saying. I don't know what I'm saying. I don't know what I'm saying. I don't know what I'm saying. I don't know what I'm saying. I don't know what I'm saying. I don't know what I'm saying. I don't know what I'm saying. I don't know what I'm saying. I don't know what I'm saying. I don't know what I'm saying. I don't know what I'm saying. I don't know what I'm saying. I don't know what I'm saying. I don't know what I'm saying. I don't know

Accra 24.com. We speak the capital. Mene Obana.

Yeah, brother, yeah, yeah, yeah, yeah, yeah, yeah, yeah, yeah, yeah, yeah, yeah, yeah, yeah, yeah, yeah, yeah, yeah, yeah, yeah, yeah, yeah, yeah, yeah, yeah, yeah, yeah, yeah, yeah, yeah, yeah, yeah, yeah, yeah, yeah, yeah, yeah, yeah, yeah, yeah, yeah, yeah, yeah, yeah, yeah, yeah, yeah, yeah, yeah, yeah, yeah, yeah, yeah, yeah, yeah, yeah, yeah, yeah, yeah, yeah, yeah, yeah, yeah, yeah, yeah, yeah, yeah, yeah, yeah, yeah, yeah, yeah, yeah, yeah, yeah, yeah, yeah, yeah, yeah, yeah, yeah, yeah, yeah, yeah, yeah, yeah, yeah, yeah, yeah, yeah, yeah, yeah, yeah, ye

0: Me dear, my sin unto me so. 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Every senior radia, yama me no.
1: Angel ever,
0: and also, and also. Masida be yede. Ase wone nyamia. Wama yedi ye.
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0: o k a s I e Shlawudi, e k a f u d I w a s e y e n u e d a w a s I k a f u d I e y o k a s I Amen.
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0: I r a t h e tears here. 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You're aware of anyone. 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Never just say, who are Kuan and Nimuno? 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Baby or Timmy come here with us? Pedano, come on and watch. 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

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aye Father, I know that your word says that it is not by mind and not by power but by your spirit erade a kire se ma ho di entumi nya hwe be to me and to me, Yashi. 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I'm my one dear Ben again. I'm my bitch. You're my year. Everybody say, I won't come with me. I know you're in our down one dear Ben. I'm my bitch. You're my year. Everybody say, we are more Matt. Be a man dear Ben. I don't want to be my year.

any other god. 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You created them all, Lord, and they don't have what it takes to be called gods. You alone is God.

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Or the for minim Tempia, which was happening, minim or how I would say was happening. But to me, Pierre, when it for us, say, Empire, dear Brouso, to me, Pierre, when it for us, say, Sauva, Kodana, Amania, and Catherine Brouso, Sabre, which nursing a Miaqua. And I speak over that situation. I command that situation to leave you right now. In the mighty name of Jesus, I bind that demon and I set you free. Receive your wholeness. Receive your liberty. In the name of Jesus, receive it. Obiarantis inside Jesus now. 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Afeshashia. You are healed. Receive your strength in the name of Jesus. You are healed. You are healed. Listen to me. So this is only me yaminisa. Uncover this room. Now I'm on assassin.

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0: 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We speak the capital. 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
1: Reverend Doctor Norris Tati, Papa, Papa, Yakupo Shram, but footwork, the man, my father, my yet you.

Bible, mommy, yes, yes, yes, yes, yes, yes, yes, yes, yes, yes, yes, yes, yes, yes, yes, yes, yes, yes, yes, yes, yes, yes, yes, yes, yes, yes, yes, yes, yes, yes, yes, yes, yes, yes, yes, yes, yes, yes, yes, yes, yes, yes, yes, yes, yes, yes, yes, yes, yes, yes, yes, yes, yes, yes, yes, yes, yes, yes, yes, yes, yes, yes, yes, yes, yes, yes, yes, yes, yes, yes, yes, yes, yes, yes, yes, yes, yes, yes, yes, yes, yes, yes, yes, yes, yes, yes, yes, yes, yes, yes, yes, yes, yes, yes, yes, yes, yes, yes, yes, yes, yes, yes, yes, yes, yes, yes, yes, yes, yes, yes, yes, yes, yes, yes, yes, yes, yes, yes, yes, yes, yes, yes, yes, y

Baba, he under the bed, he under the Baba, he under the Kaya, Mata Kuri under the bed. Check, make us some of us who will be a Casta from someone to me, yes. Casta, Mamma, what done for Baba, done for the Kale. Now once, yes, yes. He under the Baba, I am a sea under ya. Baba, Baba, Baba, Makaya. Mapaya, ha, Casapaya. Bibi Messi, hepatitis B and Janet, hi, Nasproko Sun Janet, and the Flyer Janet, and the Bamu Janet, and the Flyer Summon Amyotia.

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Best as the Bible says, when you're supposed to be a woman, you're to be.

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I see, I see, I see, I see, I see, I see, I see, I see, I see, I see, I see, I see, I see, I see, I see, I see, I see, I see, I see, I see, I see, I see, I see, I see, I see, I see, I see, I see, I see, I see, I see, I see, I see, I see, I see, I see, I see, I see, I see, I see, I see, I see, I see, I see, I see, I see, I see, I see, I see, I see, I see, I see, I see, I see, I see, I see, I see, I see, I see, I see, I see, I see, I see, I see, I see, I see, I see, I see, I see, I see, I see, I see, I see, I see, I see, I see, I see, I see, I see, I see, I see, I see, I see, I see, I see, I see, I see, I see, I see, I see, I see, I see, I see, I see, I see, I see, I

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Say a rather end to be for the Santa. 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If you say a rather.

Hepatitis B, and Janet, and the fryer, and the Janet, and the fryer, and the Janet, and the fryer, and the Janet, and the fryer, and the Janet, and the fryer, and the Janet, and the fryer, and the Janet, and the fryer, and the Janet, and the fryer, and the Janet, and the fryer, and the Janet, and the fryer, and the Janet, and the fryer, and the Janet, and the fryer, and the Janet, and the fryer, and the Janet, and the fryer, and the Janet, and the fryer, and the Janet, and the fryer, and the Janet, and the fryer, and the Janet, and the fryer, and the Janet, and the fryer, and the Janet, and the fryer, and the Janet, and the fryer, and the Janet, and the fryer, and the Janet, and the fryer, and the Janet, and the fryer, and the Janet, and the fryer, and the Janet, and the fryer, and the Janet, and the fryer, and the Janet, and the fryer, and the Janet, and the fryer, and the Janet, and the fryer, and the Janet, and the fryer

the Biomosa Bravo, I had to say, what Bravo, the Papa. And if I mean, we are so soon, we are so toy. Best as the Bible says, when you have to pass my way to me, I say, I've given you power to trample up my top. 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You tell me what you will be doing. 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

0: 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Mene Obana.
1: Radio. 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

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And so, Wamanati Pumu, as the Tamas were checked. Now, follow the Dominion, Wakamoshi, Mirawas.

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